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Stilettos kicking vintage crystal off the bar. Category, bad bitch, I'm the bar. Alien superstar, whip, whip,

0: on the bar. Category, sexy bitch on the bar. Alien superstar.
1: We dress a certain way, we walk a certain way, we talk a certain way, we paint a certain way, we make love a certain way. You know, all of these things we do in a different, unique, specific way that is personally ours.

0: Tiếp theo đây, mời quý thính giả nghe bản tin tiếng Anh.
1: Hello, you're listening to Continues on Canto Radio. This morning, June 29th, at the hall of the City Party Committee, the 11th Canto City People's Council from 2026 to 2031 opened its third session, the regular mid-year session. This session is of special importance in the first year of the new term, focusing on evaluating the socio-economic development results of the first 6 months of the year and simultaneously deciding on many mechanisms and policies to create momentum for achieving socio-economic development, national defense, and security goals in the last 6 months of the year. With many important contents to be considered and decided upon, the third session of the 11th People's Council is expected to issue practical policies creating strong changes in governance, unlocking resources, improving governance effectiveness, contributing to the successful achievement of socio-economic development goals, ensuring national defense and security, and creating a foundation for the rapid and sustainable development of the city in the new period. Also this morning, June 29th, the first day of the 2026-2027 10th grade entrance exam, public security from communes and walls were deployed at all 59 examination centers in Canto City to ensure security order and traffic safety. Each examination center's duty team consisted of 5 people, including police officers from communes and walls, local security personnel, and traffic police. Their duties included directing and regulating traffic, restricting car access to the examination centers during peak hours, and arranging parking for parents dropping off and picking up their children. This force also ensured security and order, promptly handling any disturbances before the examination centers to prevent any negative effect on the candidates. This morning, candidates participating in the 2026-2027 high school entrance exam in Canto City officially began their first subject, literature, a common subject. According to a quick report from Canto City Department of Education and Training, the total number of registered candidates for the literature exam was 29,800, and the number of candidates who actually took the exam was 29,298, reaching 98.32%. After completing the literature exam, this afternoon the candidates continued with the second common subject, either English or French, with a 60-minute time limit. From July 1, 2026, the mandatory use of child safety devices in cars will officially come into effect. To ensure public awareness and compliance with this regulation, the Road Traffic Police of Canto City have intensified their efforts in disseminating information and providing direct guidance during patrols and inspections. Vehicle owners and drivers who fail to install child safety devices will be fined between 800,000 Vietnam dong and 1 million Vietnam dong, as stipulated in Article Number 6 of Decree 168 on administrative penalties in the field of road traffic. Yesterday morning, a free rural market was held at Nam Nha Pagoda, Bình Thủy Ward, Canto City, to celebrate the full moon of Lam Hoa Festival. Nearly 1,000 locals, Buddhists, and tourists attended. With a spirit of harmony, sharing, and spreading love, the market offered a rustic atmosphere with many stalls selling traditional southern Vietnamese cakes, seasonal fruit drinks, and free calligraphy services. The simple, familiar flavors and rustic setting evoked childhood memories, creating a warm and intimate atmosphere for attendees. The 2026 El Nino phenomenon is accelerating in intensity. Experts warn that this natural disaster has the potential to reach the most severe super El Nino in the past 75 years, directly threatening global food security and social life. To minimize damage, many experts recommend that relevant agencies, authorities at all levels, and the public proactively develop contingency plans early on and strictly adhere to response measures. Yesterday morning, the National Organ

0: As Blood Coordination Center, the Vietnam Association for Organ and Tissue Donation, and the Vietnam Young Doctors Association, in coordination with Kansas City Department of Health, launched a campaign to register for organ and tissue donation in Kansas City with the theme "Giving Love, Extending Life, Giving is Forever." And that's all for now. Thanks for your listening. Goodbye and see you next time.
1: Vừa rồi là bản tin tiếng Anh của phát thanh thành phố Cần Thơ.